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1: dear friend of the world, since a long time ago before, it is possible for you to listen to Radio 666 on your place, wherever you are, on the internet. To do that, it's very simple. 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Merci beaucoup.

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0: Bien évidemment que Radio 666 vous aime.
1: Uh-oh. Oh, Mad Libra comes all willy. Watch out.
2: Good evening, Mr. Ladies. Peace, praise God, a blessing unto the race. Speaking of love and peace and God.
1: You know the bus. You mind showing a little Christian kindness to me?
2: I can sure use the taste. I ain't got nothing to hide.
1: You could ask the doctor, I'm a serious case.
2: Come on, bro, how you get that taste? Nah.
1: It's a medical emergency, as you can see. I ain't no addict. Whoever heard of a junkie as old as me? I just want my taste. How about it? Go. I ain't no dope addict. Whoever heard of a junkie as old as me? Please.
3: Damn, man.
2: Come on, folks. Damn. How about that, okay?
3: Sorry, man. I ain't got no change.
2: No.
3: Nah.
2: I see. I see.

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1: 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Let it change on me, okay?
2: Don't stop, man.
1: No. I see.

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1: A glass of H2O. Okay. I'm game. What's that anyway?
2: Water.
1: Oh, water. 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
1: dear friend of the world, since a long time ago before, it is possible for you to listen to Radio 666 on your place, wherever you are on the internet. 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Merci beaucoup.

Sound of the Soul with the future flavor. Deep in it, just keep the faith, yeah. Just keep the faith, yeah. Sound of the Soul with the future flavor. Deep in it, just keep the faith, yeah.

build new synapses with a new design. With a stream of data, we send you through time. Turn it to the inner, what you gonna find? The collective is connected like a broadband line. From south to north, we exchange a mind. Flex in the west, that's where we feel fine. Shouts

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0: Yeah. 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

0: 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I like that. Yeah. Tell you about the melody. My big ass boots.
1: The bitches.

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You doing a little one. What kind of man are you?